0: talking.
1: Okay.
0: Date on that 28. It's going to be King Paul Boy 858 and a full 40 series by number when you're ready.
1: Clear. Go ahead.
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0: Kelly Alice Duncan has a valid Tate Adam endorsement. He and Nora expires 3/31. He has his last traffic in 2020. Suspected minor injury out of Duncan. He's -44 complete. Correction, his last traffic was 1/25 out of Duncan for failure to keep proper lanes.
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0: 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Dean Lewis out of Duncan has a valid B David restriction B boy. Expires 11/28. No traffic. -44 complete.
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0: Here, I just had one on a bike. 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
2: 6 foot that way as well.
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0: here to 626. 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

0: second, 1028 when you're ready. Robert Paul Nora 042.
1: Negative 29, expired 5/27, 2017, Chevy Malibu, white in color, to a Sean Bowman, out of Warrica, insurance confirmed.
0: Oh, good, thank you, Duncan.

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1: On.
0: Number 7 in Bodark with Robert Paul, Nora 042. 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
0: 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He's negative 44.
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0: 66 down in traffic. Number 2 in Beach with Robert Edward Victor, 130.
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0: 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Spartan 430. She's negative.
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0: 20s and stuff. I'll be able to check the vehicle number 2 and 0, inbound for 28. Alma Frank Mary Henry 971.
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0: 26 million. 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
1: 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Insurance confirmed.
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0: 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Josie has a possible to rush brings. It's for failure to pay on defective equipment in possession of CDS. Other than that, he's negative.
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1: 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Can you attend on your 1020?
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0: 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Gonna be Kentucky, Victor 2, Robert 2, 55.
2: Six is clear, number 6 in Maine.
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0: 2307 Country Club for an open 911 line. It was a male and female having a verbal argument. The phone call pinged in this area was uncertainty of 51. We've had no other calls from that phone number in our records. Did check the area. 2307 Country Club.
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0: 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They all said they didn't hear anything. And negative contacts. Everything else is 91. All units will be 10-8.

0: stuck in traffic. Highway 7, just east of Halliburton. Lincoln Victor's fam. Stand by for the last three. I can't read the tag. Last three is going to be 606.
1: Yeah. 11 is clear. 81 in park.

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1: 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What's your 20?
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0: 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Number 2 in Bodart, Robert William Adam, 458.
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3: Clear, stand by. 54, Duncan. Hi, David, 342, 1026 here in the Stephen County Fairgrounds parking lot. It'll be here overnight. She has no brake fluid, whatever. She had a caliper rupture. Just log that, please.

PC-39, your return. Ricky Johnson out of Duncan has a valid D-baby driving north with M. Mary. Fires 12 of 31. He's negative 44 complete.

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0: 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T. Tom expires 6 of 28, negative 44 complete.
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2: Clear. 26 clear, highway 7, number 7.

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0: 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Expires 9/27. He's negative 44 complete.
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0: Tom Frank William, 168.

0: Frank Williams is negative 29, expired 2/27, and in 2016 died during to a Dennis Williams, 908 North Number 10, South Duncan, insurance unconfirmed.
1: Clear, thank you, Duncan.
0: Go
1: ahead,
0: I covered you.
1: Okay, I'm on traffic. Number 29 in Clayton with Sam Mary 3230.
0: Clear.
1: Number
0: 20. Okay. Okay, 211, your return. Cody Parker out of Choctaw, Oklahoma has a valid B David driver restrictions T Tom expires 2/28. He's negative 44 complete.
1: Clear, thank you. Well, Duncan, I'm 10A.

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0: 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Robert David Victor, 806.

0: 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Country Club in Clampett with Texas, William Frank George, 7059.
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1: Go ahead, Duncan.
0: Steven Capel out of Duncan has a valid 8, Adam. Expires 1 of 31, last traffic 1 of 26 for speeding 1 to 10 over. He's negative 44.
1: Yeah, I'm clear. Thank you, Duncan. I'll be code 4.
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1: Hello.
0: Robert William Adam, 907.
1: Robert William Adam, 907, is negative 29, expires 9 of 27 on a white 23 Honda, total Lurvin price, 1932, West Parkview, insurance is confirmed.

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0: Number 7 in Peach with Nora Boy Mary 523.
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0: And clear, I'll be code 4.
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0: Lincoln 083-591-508. Last name Amos.
1: Can you 10956? 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
0: Lincoln 083-591-508. Last name Amos.
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0: 56, your return. Kyla Amos out of Marlow has a valid D, David. Expires 4 of 29. Last traffic is 9 of 2020 for failure to properly wear seatbelt. She's negative 44.
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2: 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Made it number 3.
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0: report check comes to my name and date of birth. Are you ready?
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0: Subject's last names are going to be Finch, Frank Adonora, Charles Henry. First name is going to be Daniela, David Adonora, Ida, Edward Lincoln, Lincoln Edward, date of birth 1977-11-28, break. Same last name as last, first name Dawn, common spelling, date of birth 1966-09-25.
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0: Danielle's going to be negative. Don has a possible fight and release with Stevens County. I'm calling to confirm.
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0: Duncan of 56. County advised that's not going to be a cite and release. He's clear.
1: No, clear. Thank you, Duncan.

0: 12 Duncan 28.
1: Go ahead, Rob.
0: Robert Frank Adam 290.
1: Robert Frank Adam 290 is negative 29, expires 11 of 26. I read 2018 4 to a Susanna Britton out of Duncan in terms of complaint.
0: Thank you.

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0: 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I'm going to be out speaking with 2, number 10 in Woodlawn.
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0: 44, name and date of birth, times 2, and ready.
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0: Last name, Sam Ocean Lincoln, Ocean Mary, Ocean Nora. First name, Summer, common spelling, 1986, 0615, break. It's going to be the same last name, first name, Tom Adam Lincoln, Ida Sam Henry Adam, 1985, 0208.
1: Clear, stand by.

26, 10, 12. Summer Solomon is showing flag for 1074. Also has a possible with K County. I'm going to call to confirm. Talisha Solomon is flagged for gang affiliation, showing a site and release with County. I'll be calling with Haskell County. I'll be calling to confirm.

26. Number Solomon has a cite and release with K County. Made contact with Haskell County. They advise Talisha's clear.

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0: Christopher Lockwood out of Ratliff City has a valid date. David expires 6/27. Driver restriction, B-Boy. Last traffic, 2/2020 out of the city of Duncan for speeding between 16 and 20 miles over the speed limit. He's going to be -44.
1: I'm clear. Thank you, Duncan.

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those two females I was just out with, were they valid?

0: contact in 256 for return. Cicely Apple out of Duncan has a valid David expires 9/28. She has no traffic, and she's going to be negative under both names.
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3: Last name, Les, common spelling. 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
0: Clear. 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
0: Stand by.

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0: 56.
1: 2 Main, go ahead.
0: 511, South Number 9, for a suspicious person. Sparky just got home and advised there were two teenage females last seen wearing an oversized hoodie. One had white shorts, and they ran behind the alleyway, unknown direction of travel. She would like the area checked, 511 South Number 9.
1: No, I'm clear and route.
2: Yeah, clear number 1 in Walnut.
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1: Negative.

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1: They were wearing oversized hoodies. I stopped and talked to the RP. She stated they also have long hair.
0: I'm clear.
1: Clothing was dark. That's all she could see.
2: 9:10:56.
3: Number 5 remains.
2: There's going to be a 10-12-10-19. RP went and picked up her 12-year-old sister. Juvenile advised her grandpa is signal 87 and hit her with a belt. They'd like to make a report.
3: I'm clear and ready.

0: 26 to 12. 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One of them was going to be Malia Mata, so I'm not sure if it was them or not.
1: I'm clear.

0: 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ETA for now, negative contact. We've driven the area.
1: Clear.
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0: 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I'll be out with the vehicle at the Heritage Center parking lot.
1: Clear.
0: Yes, sir. Robert Frank Charles, 062.
2: 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Number 2 in Maine.
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0: 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Let me check Robert Petty for 44s.
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0: Also, if you will, put his information in the fair returns, please.

0: 26-12.
1: Negative, go in.
0: Robert Petty is showing a few possibles with Carter County. I'm calling to confirm.
1: I'm clear. I believe we checked him the other day. They said it was stock releases, but on there it shows their failure to appear.
0: Clear. Do you still want me to call and confirm?

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0: Volkswagen 440 series by name and date of birth. Are you ready? Last name Tapia. Tom Edward Paul. Ida Edward. Last name Tapia. Tom Adam Paul. Ida Adam. First name Natalie. Nora Adam Tom. Adam Lincoln Ida. Edward, date of birth 2008-05-28.
1: Yes, you're right.

0: Montana 56, your turn. Natalie, copy out of Denkin, has a valid D, David. Driving restrictions, ETOM expires 4 of 29. No previous traffic, she's negative 44.
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1: 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David 081-292-783, last name Hodges.
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0: is that your turn?
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0: Jason Hodges out of Duncan, has a valid David Fires 9 of 30. Flash traffic 12 of 15 in Stevens County for failure to stop at a stop sign. He's 9 of 44.
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0: 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We check Courtney Berry, 44. 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

0: Courtney Berry has a foghole sight and release with Stevens County. They went out with her earlier this morning. All the call is confirmed. Matthew's going to be negative.
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0: Clear, I'll be code 4. Okay, 6 o'clock and I'm saying.

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I'm just leaving out for animal control. 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
1: Negative 29, primary plate, George 5452, Tom, expires at 9/27 on a 2020 Chevy Silverado, white in color, to a Samuel Estrada at Oklahoma City, insurance confirmed.

0: 7 Rock and 40 Series by number out of Oklahoma. Zero 8 2 5 6 9 2 5 5 should come back to Shayna Spivey at Duncan.
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Davis 5E out of Duncan says a valid D. David expires 8 of 29. Choose negative.

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0: 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Should come back to Lynette Hall out of Marlow.
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Central Order 7, you're sure? On that hall, at Marlowe has valid E-David. Corrected lenses restriction expires 10 of 27. Last traffic, 6 of 22 in Stevens County for failure to properly wear a seatbelt, which is negative.

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0: Of Duncan, has a valid to David expires 9/27. 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I mean, don't call.
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attention. Attention, ready for interview now. It's Highway 29, Bridge, 31 years old. White Tom has an internet rate in a gray Hyundai. 29 just wants a good ridge.

0: lines aren't going to be clear on that disturbance.
1: Clear. Houston 7 will be on route 1411 West Main at Minson's. Advisors, Mel being disruptive and yelling at staff at Minson's.
0: 25-19, clear for number 5 and played out.

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0: kind of in 2028. Queen Henry George, 893.
1: Queen Henry George, 893, replace 12 of 24 to Robert Edward Zebra, 541, negative 29, express 3 of 26, and a 99 Chevy Silverado golden color to Brian's Car Care. 201 West Main Duncan, insurance advisory.
0: I'm clear. 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
0: 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Control units, tank for missions.
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0: Newman out of Duncan has a valid D. Davis, express 1 of 28. He's native.
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3: Yeah, I'm fire on 21 here for the info.

Stevens County, performing a radio pager Bray Fire Department. The date is May 23 a.m. and this is a radio pager test for the fire department.

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The date is May 24 a.m. The radio pager says for the Fire Department.

Cleveland County Dispatch Center for the Fire Department, 22nd, 10:00 a.m. Again, this is for the

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It's May 22nd. I'm a test for the Loco

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It's May 27 a.m. This is a radio pager from Ridge Fire Department.

Stevens County Dispatch Center radio pager test for the Marine. The date is 22nd, 10:09. 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
0: Tomorrow on 1028 times 2.
1: Good.
0: Robert Edward Young, 888. Break.
1: Comes back to Michael Curry at 315. Howard, good.
0: Lincoln King William, 806.
1: Back to Michael or Deanne Curry at that 315.
0: Clear. Can you run the RO on the 28?
1: Good.
0: 4 Union Ocean 751.
1: You can 9 that first letter.
0: Clear. It's a motorcycle. 4 Union 0751.

0: Mount Duncan, 1028. Right, John Mary,
1: 623. Ring John Mary, 623, negative 29, expired 6 of 22 on a 98 Chevy, tan in color to an Otis Combs, out of county, insurance advisory.
0: Clear. One on the left. Two Duncan, 1028, Ferraro. Dean Henry George, 893.
1: Brian Clark here.
0: Seven to 239 advised that that was the vehicle that he saw them in last night. That looks disabled. I saw that too. I said 39 was one that came down here and tried to scope it out. Could have been wrong.

11/23. Clear. Last name is Brooks. Common spelling. First name is Matthew. Common spelling. Date of birth is 1994, 11/23.

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0: Clear, stand by.
1: You're going to be getting a call here in just a second about a signal 60. I believe the address is going to be 1812 West Birch. I'll be en route to that location.
2: Clear. Right, Duncan at 25.
1: Go ahead.
2: I was able to locate a 43 from Matthew Brooks, but the date of birth is going to be 11-2 of 94 out of Cleveland, Oklahoma. That's the individual you're looking for.
1: Negative. Try it, hello in. Clear. Try OLN out of Wyoming.
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0: 33 and 9.
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1: I advised it was a motion sensor inside the residence, so nobody should be inside there at the moment.
0: Clear.
2: 7's clear on 9.
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0: on me en route to Birch to assist
1: Hyde.
0: There,
1: that you want to valid?
0: Yeah, affirmative. There was a black truck in the driveway. Do you know if there's supposed to be any vehicles there? None. 9-33 is going to be 1812 West Oak. Clear. One on that deck, and I'm 97. 33, there's going to be a white Chevy. That one's always here. Clear. 33, I can have 97 on Oak.
1: I'm clear on Oak.
0: I've got an open front door.

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0: 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She ran several stop signs and driving at a high rate of speed. She would just like her grandkids checked on. She has a 5-year-old and a 1-year-old in the vehicle as well.
1: Okay, I'm clear.
2: Clear from number 10 in Highland. White.
1: Sonar.
0: Go ahead, 7.
3: In contact with the homeowner of 811 West Elm. He advised that it was a roommate. She'd get it moved tonight.
0: Clear.
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0: 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I stopped here at Main and 81. Nothing's passed me matching that description.
1: No, okay, clear. Do we have an address for Ms. Garcia?
2: Stand by, I'm trying to work on that.

0: 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Keep 9 out at Kyoto's.
1: Clear.
0: Seven, show me on 7 there, please.
1: Clear, 7. 7, be advised that the address is showing the 1406 West Maple. Mom just called back, stated she may be en route to Car-Mart to make her car payment.
0: I'm clear. 7, we're at Tenon Beach. We'll head towards Car-Mart. Clear, I'll head that way as well.

107 Duncan. I'm sure she's not able to give you a 28. See if it's registered to Miss Hernandez. 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
1: Far mark, go ahead.
0: 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Didn't see the car mark in my check behind it.
1: Yeah, we got negative contact.

0: 16. There's negative contact behind Carmart.
1: Yeah, I came northbound from 81. Never saw any Dodge truck on southbound at all.
0: It was a gray or silver Dodge that was parked in the 580 impact church. I'm going to go see if that's it.

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0: Just log out inside the call notes. 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

0: 307 Howard, RBI, a 15-year-old Mark Luce, as in putting his hands on their 9-year-old son. They're wanting to speak to the parents and are on scene, but they're not coming outside. They're requesting an officer. 307 Howard.
1: Okay, I'm clear. 10-19.
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too, Duncan. 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

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Trespassing for 401 North C. Charles. Last name, Lincoln Union Charles Edward. First name, Mark. Common, 317, 2011.

0: 1320 West Boulevard, Good Paul, EV Storage. 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She was also very loud, like an officer checked the area. Pollock's EV Storage.
1: I'm clear.

0: 1320 West Camelback for a welfare check. Army advises that Crystal Perez threatened to harm herself. Army advises that she said if the relationship ends, that she'll harm herself, and has also advised other suicidal tendencies. I don't have any weapons in the house, 1320 West Camelback.
1: I'll be clear with them.
0: I'm clear.

0: 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Robert William Boy, 587, break.
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0: 25 Duncan, 43, 44 by O-line. 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
0: 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She's negative complete.
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0: Okay.

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I'm going to be in the Popeye's parking lot for a single 81. It's a black Kia versus a white Cadillac. 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
0: 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Beginning mileage 1409 2.5.

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0: Nine to seven. Do you have anybody there with you? Who's in route?

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0: Bravo 11 was Hackberry for a welfare check. RVBears advise there's an Aurelio Romero that lives in his residence along with his brother, and they haven't heard from him in 2 weeks. He gave us the phone number, but we had negative contact times 2. Bravo 11 was Hackberry.
1: I'm clear. 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
1: 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RP would like to speak to an officer regarding people who live at the Willow Apartments behind his house. He advised they have been throwing items into his backyard. 1504 Shady Brook.

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1: ahead. King Ocean Zebra 583.
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0: Fernandina Romero.
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0: We made contact with an Aurelio and a Rogelio. They are both 91. We'll be 10-8.
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0: Number 27 of V trending westbound. RV advisor was a small child. It's going to be a young girl on a purple bike with training wheels that was riding in the middle of the roadway. She currently has her stopped on the side of the road and is out with her. RV's going to be in a gray GMC Yukon, number 27 of Beach.
1: Yeah, clear. Nice shift advisor. We get it.
0: I'm clear.
2: 26, Dr. I'm clear.

balcony units en route to number 27 in West Beach. I'll be called back and advised that the mother of the child picked her up. You can 1022.

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1: Thanks, big boy.
0: Hey, it's out of Charles William, 856.

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1: Toledo and Country Club, go ahead.
0: Highway 81 and Toledo on the southbound lane for a 1026. It's going to be a mill in the maroon pickup truck with a trailer attached. Highway 81 and Toledo, southbound lane.
1: Now I'm clear in route.
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0: Flying Canada out of Duncan, Christian Marlowe, has a valid David, expires 10 26, standby for last traffic.

0: his last traffic was 9/12/23 out of Comanche County for failure to properly wear seatbelt. His current pull level is 0. He's negative complete.
1: I'm clear. Thank you, Douglas.

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0: 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Pulling off by Twin Oaks Golf Course. 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
0: Texas 444-13876, last name Walter.